0: in. Are we going to declare war on Spain or are we not?
1: The Enquirer already has.
0: You long-faced, overdressed anarchist.
1: I am not overdressed.
0: You are too.
2: Mr. Bernstein, look at his necktie.
3: Let's have the song about Charlie.
4: Mr. Kane.
5: Is there a song about Charlie?
4: Is there a song about you, Mr. Kane?
2: You buy a bag of peanuts in this town, you get a song written about you.

0: wonderful? Such a pot. What's the matter?
1: The knee. Who says I miss? Was late to kill. And when he needs one, always tries to do exactly this. Who buys the food?
2: Who buys the food?
1: Who buys the drinks?
2: Who buys the drinks?
1: Who thinks the dough is made to spend and acts the way he thinks?

Especially those that just turns to bad stuff. The city of dreams.

Well, it's hard to describe, really. I saw something that was made of.

0: I've seen it many times since.
1: Really? Something I have to say.
0: And I was really beat up.

The horror of the place sort of melted away, and I just drifted away. Drifted away.